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Wave 104.1. 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I went to Lowe's. They had Christmas trees up. It was ridiculous. My name's Mason. Thanks for being who you are, for being here with us. Have a fabulous summer. We're back tomorrow night live. The best is yet to come if you be.

0: an hour. Cloudy skies with a few peaks of sun again Thursday. Thunderstorms likely. High temperatures reach up to 89. Chance thunderstorms Thursday night. Lows level off around 64. Overcast skies. Slight chance of rain showers Friday with highs in the mid-80s. Mainly clear Saturday. I'm staff meteorologist Ray Miller. Right now, 76.
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in the Lakes area are we today? If you can guess where we are, you could score today's 24-pack of Michelob Golden Light. 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

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Have a drink, clink, found a Bud Light. Bad like me, it's hard to come by. The Patron, let's go get it down. The sound, yes, I'm in the zone. Is it 2, 3, leave a good tip. I'ma blow all of my money and don't get.

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